sing it. Everybody in the place, put those hands in the air. Yeah, check it out one time. You know it's for real. Then transfer to you on your set. Getting biz, come on.

0: Forget the guys in the suits, you know what I'm saying? Cause they ain't got it going on this year. Cause they ain't saying.
1: Antenna 1, la compilation della tua vita. Per chi lavora, per chi viaggia, per chi vive la notte.